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10: Mainly cloudy skies, a 40% chance of showers, and the risk of a thunderstorm with widespread smoke, low 19 degrees. Widespread smoke in the forecast on Thursday, high 32, and a mix of sun and cloud Friday, a 30% chance of showers, high 30 degrees.
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8: Mainly cloudy skies, a 40% chance of showers, and the risk of a thunderstorm with widespread smoke, low 19 degrees. Widespread smoke in the forecast on Thursday, high 32, and a mix of sun and cloud Friday, a 30% chance of showers, high 30 degrees.
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9: Mainly cloudy skies, a 40% chance of showers, and the risk of a thunderstorm with widespread smoke, low 19 degrees. Widespread smoke in the forecast on Thursday, high 32, and a mix of sun and cloud Friday, a 30% chance of showers, high 30 degrees.
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14: Mainly cloudy skies, a 40% chance of showers, and the risk of a thunderstorm with widespread smoke, low 19 degrees. Widespread smoke in the forecast on Thursday, high 32, and a mix of sun and cloud Friday, a 30% chance of showers, high 30 degrees.
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0: With an update from SarniaNewsToday.ca, I'm Stephanie Shavs. Mainly cloudy with local smoke today, a high of 31, 34 with the humidity. Right now, it's 20 Celsius, 68 Fahrenheit. Smoke from wildfires in northwestern Ontario is causing very poor air quality and reduced visibility. An orange air quality warning is still posted for Sarnia Lambton. We are advised to limit time outdoors and reschedule or cancel outdoor sports activities and events. When indoors, keep windows and doors closed as much as possible. Environment Canada says some people may experience mild and common symptoms such as eye, nose, and throat irritation, headaches, or a mild cough. More serious but less common symptoms include wheezing, chest pains, or severe cough. If you think you are having a medical emergency, seek immediate medical assistance. The Sarnia Legion's Catch the Ace Lottery weekly draw is canceled today due to the air quality. The progressive jackpot has now grown to $4.1 million. The Sarnia Minor Athletic Association canceled baseball last night because of poor air quality, and a number of Sarnia restaurants closed their patios as well. Environment Canada says poor air quality could persist into tomorrow. The Sarnia Police Service has laid attempted murder and arson charges in a July 9th house fire on Wiltshire Drive. Police, fire, and EMS responded to the residence just before 9:30 that morning. Emergency crews were met with heavy smoke and flames venting from the second story. Four occupants had exited the residence before firefighters arrived. Another was found inside. Once the blaze was extinguished, the scene was turned over to police and the Ontario Fire Marshal for investigation. A 32-year-old man and a 33-year-old woman, both of Sarnia, have been arrested and charged with two counts each of attempted murder and arson causing bodily harm. Their names have not been released. And significant upgrades to the gymnasium at the Sarnia Lambton YMCA Jerry McCaw Family Center have been completed thanks to a nearly $63,000 investment from the province. The funding from the Ontario Trillium Foundation was celebrated during a media conference at the Finch Drive facility yesterday. Center manager Paul Scusa says he's thrilled.
1: We did have to close down for a few weeks, but it was worth the wait because we got refinished floors with new lines for pickleball, volleyball, basketball, and really popular programs here that serve a lot of members. And then we also use the gym for fitness classes, kids programs.
0: Over 3,000 people are members at the Sarnia Lambton YMCA. Mainly cloudy today, skies clearing in the afternoon, but local smoke persisting. Winds out of the northwest, a high of 31, 34 with the humidity. Clear with local smoke tonight, a low of 20. For tomorrow, sunny with local smoke, a high of 31, 34 with the humidity. It's 20 Celsius, feeling like 25 with the humidity. In sports, the World Cup final is set. Defending champion Argentina will take on Spain Sunday in New Jersey after Argentina rallied to beat England 2-1 in semifinal action yesterday. Argentina leads the tournament in goals scored, 19, while Spain leads the tournament in fewest goals allowed, just one. Kickoff for Sunday's final is at 3 in the afternoon. France will face England in the third-place playoff on Saturday at 5. MLB action resumes tonight following the All-Star break with one game on the schedule. The Mets are in Philadelphia. The Jays are back in action Friday when they welcome the White Sox. In NHL news, the Philadelphia Flyers have reached a four-year contract agreement with forward Trevor Zegras worth $36.5 million. The NHL season opens on September 29th. And the Open Championship Golf Tournament is underway. Just two Canadians in the field in England, Nick Taylor and Listowel's Corey Connors. I'm Stephanie Shabs.
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0: Cool 106.3 with Jay and Rubino in the morning. While orange air quality warning remains in effect due to the smoke stemming from the wildfires in northern Ontario, creating some reduced visibility out there. So get those lights on. Environment Canada is saying it could stretch into tomorrow. Not only is it creating reduced visibility, it's reducing the amount of activity that we can do outside, and it's impacted something that for the last 44 weeks has taken the region by storm. We're going to talk about Sarnia Legion's catch the ace and the fact that it's been held over for a week a little bit later on. But first, coming up in 9.5 minutes.
1: A lot of people get offended when you are mean to their dog. 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
1: The story is so insane that you would think it's about me, but nope. It is about a Florida man, which is pretty much just the next craziest type of human. A 75-year-old man in Florida named Marshall was at a pet store doing some shopping. He approached a family inside, asked the kids if they wanted to pet his dog. Well, the family ignored him, so Marshall lost it. And justifiably so, because who doesn't want to pet a dog?
2: So let me get this straight. He walked up to them and said, do you want to pet my dog?
1: Yes.
2: It wasn't like, okay.
1: Mm-hmm. Family tried to walk away, avoid the confrontation. Marshall started making some inappropriate comments. The father confronted him. Marshall did what any rational person would do. He started firing pepper spray at everyone, including the children.
2: We're going to hell for laughing.
1: Yeah,
2: you know that,
1: yeah,
2: right?
1: I know. Cops were called. Marshall was arrested. He's now been charged with aggravated battery causing bodily harm, child abuse without great bodily harm. So there's that. And 4 counts of battery, currently being held without bail. And the police asked him why he flipped out. And he said, quote, got no explanation. He had no reason why, just that these people did not want to pet his dog. And he took that personally. Just like I would. If I asked somebody if they wanted a pet new and they said no, it's a good thing I don't carry pepper spray, to be honest. I will say, nobody was seriously injured, so I feel it's not as bad that I keep laughing at this.
2: Whoa, proof that in some cases, owners, not just their dogs, need to be fixed.
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12: An orange air quality warning is still in effect for Sarnia Lampen.
4: Mainly cloudy today with local smoke. Winds out of the northwest, a high of 31, 34 with the humidity. Clear tonight, local smoke continuing with a low of 20. Sunny with local smoke tomorrow, a high of 31, feeling like 34 for Saturday. Cloudy, chance of showers, a high of 30.
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2: Good morning. I'm Stephanie Shavs. Mainly cloudy today with local smoke, hot and humid again as well with a high of 31. Smoke from wildfires in northwestern Ontario is blanketing the region again this morning. Sarnia Lambton is under an orange air quality warning. During this time, Lambton Public Health is advising residents to avoid strenuous activities. Keep windows and doors closed as much as possible and take care of your mental health. The health unit says it is not unusual to feel anxious or stressed during poor air quality events. Two Sarnia residents have been charged for allegedly setting a fire at a Wiltshire Drive home. Sarnia police say last Thursday's fire resulted in serious, life-altering injuries for one person and another suffered minor injuries. A 32-year-old man and a 33-year-old woman have been charged with two counts each of attempted murder and arson causing bodily harm. And the CAA says higher gas prices are forcing more Ontarians to cut back. According to survey results from Ipsos, 7 out of 10 people say the gas prices have affected their daily routine. Some households reported driving less and taking public transit more and cutting back on takeout. Full details on our website. Mainly cloudy today with local smoke, winds out of the northwest, a high of 31, 34 with the humidity. Clear tonight with local smoke, a low of 20. It's 20 Celsius, 25 with the humidity.
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Cool 106.3, it's Jay and Rubino in the morning. Well, yesterday, our friends at Sarnia Legion Branch 62 made a bit of a judgment call. Obviously, you know how big the lines can get waiting for your Catch the Ace ticket. So they decided that with the air quality being what it is, they're going to hold off until next week to give away the $4.1 million jackpot, or at least give somebody the chance to win a $4.1 million jackpot. So far, not so good in that department. However, there is still a reason to check out Sarnia Legion today between 11:30 and 4. We're going to talk about that coming up first. Brian Adams, I'm Cool 106.3. Good morning.

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11: An orange air quality warning is still in effect for Sarnia Lambton. Mainly cloudy today with local smoke, winds out of the northwest, a high of 31, 34 with the humidity. Clear tonight, local smoke continuing with a low of 20. Sunny with local smoke tomorrow, a high of 31, feeling like 34. For Saturday, cloudy, chance of showers, a high of 30.
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0: Cool 106.3 with Jay and Rubino in the morning. Well, if you were waking up hoping to become Sonia Lampton's next multi-millionaire later today, those aspirations are going to have to wait until next week. Week 45 is going to carry over. The jackpot right now sitting at over $4.1 million, but Branch 62 yesterday, Rubino, and I think this is the right move, made the conscious decision with the air quality being what it is to cancel Catch the Ace this week.
1: Yeah, don't need people outside any longer than necessary. But you still got a great reason to head down to the Legion today. As a thanks to everyone, the Ladies Auxiliary, Pink's Kitchen, going to be providing a free lunch today between 11:30 and 4 with the purchase of a beverage while supplies last, just in case people flood down there. And there's still karaoke going on at 7:30, so you can still head down to the Legion. We're just going to eliminate that extra time outside.
0: You know what? This might actually be the best that you've made out over the past 40 weeks with Catch the Ace, because you figure you go down there each and every week, buy your tickets, you don't win anything. Today you actually show up, you can get a free lunch.

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0: Aqua pools, patios, and spas are making waves with What's Up Sarnia Lambton. Here are just some of the fun things happening this week.
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1: With an update from SarniaNewsToday.ca, I'm Stephanie Shavs. Mainly cloudy with local smoke today, a high of 31, 34 with the humidity. Right now, it's 20 Celsius, 68 Fahrenheit. Smoke from wildfires in northwestern Ontario is causing very poor air quality and reduced visibility. An orange air quality warning is still posted for Sarnia Lambton. We are advised to limit time outdoors and reschedule or cancel outdoor sports activities and events. When indoors, keep windows and doors closed as much as possible. Environment Canada says some people may experience mild and common symptoms such as eye, nose, and throat irritation, headaches, or a mild cough. More serious but less common symptoms include wheezing, chest pains, or severe cough. If you think you are having a medical emergency, seek immediate medical assistance. The Sarnia Legion's Catch the Ace Lottery weekly draw is canceled today due to the air quality. The progressive jackpot has now grown to $4.1 million. The Sarnia Minor Athletic Association canceled baseball last night because of poor air quality, and a number of Sarnia restaurants closed their patios as well. Environment Canada says poor air quality could persist into tomorrow. The Sarnia Police Service has laid attempted murder and arson charges in a July 9th house fire on Wiltshire Drive. Police, fire, and EMS responded to the residence just before 9:30 that morning. Emergency crews were met with heavy smoke and flames venting from the second story. Four occupants had exited the residence before firefighters arrived. Another was found inside. Once the blaze was extinguished, the scene was turned over to police and the Ontario Fire Marshal for investigation. A 32-year-old man and a 33-year-old woman, both of Sarnia, have been arrested and charged with two counts each of attempted murder and arson causing bodily harm. Their names have not been released. And significant upgrades to the gymnasium at the Sarnia Lambton YMCA Jerry McCaw Family Center have been completed thanks to a nearly $63,000 investment from the province. The funding from the Ontario Trillium Foundation was celebrated during a media conference at the Finch Drive facility yesterday. Center manager Paul Scusa says he's thrilled.
2: We did have to close down for a few weeks, but it was worth the wait because we got refinished floors with new lines for pickleball, volleyball, basketball, really popular programs here that serve a lot of members. And then we also use the gym for fitness classes, kids programs.
1: Over 3,000 people are members at the Sarnia Lambton YMCA. Mainly cloudy today, skies clearing in the afternoon, but local smoke persisting. Winds out of the northwest, a high of 31, 34 with the humidity. Clear with local smoke tonight, a low of 20. For tomorrow, sunny with local smoke, a high of 31, 34 with the humidity. It's 20 Celsius, feeling like 25 with the humidity.
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1: In sports, the World Cup final is set. Defending champion Argentina will take on Spain Sunday in New Jersey after Argentina rallied to beat England 2-1 in semifinal action yesterday. Argentina leads the tournament in goals scored, 19, while Spain leads the tournament in fewest goals allowed, just one. Kickoff for Sunday's final is at 3 in the afternoon. France will face England in the third-place playoff on Saturday at 5. MLB action resumes tonight following the All-Star break with one game on the schedule. The Mets are in Philadelphia. The Jays are back in action Friday when they welcome the White Sox. In NHL news, the Philadelphia Flyers have reached a four-year contract agreement with forward Trevor Zegras worth $36.5 million. The NHL season opens on September 29th. And the Open Championship Golf Tournament is underway. Just two Canadians in the field in England, Nick Taylor and Listowel's Corey Connors. I'm Stephanie Shabs.
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Cool 106.3 with Jay and Rubino in the morning. Now, a lot of athletes have side hustles. They have for years, right? Spokesperson for this brand, for that brand. We get it. But coming up, a member of the Carolina Hurricanes, like he just won the Stanley Cup, has one that levels the playing field a little bit between pro athletes and people like us. We're going to talk about that in 7 minutes.

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1: His defense. Neither number really reflects how much he takes home. You got to factor in stuff like taxes and fees for the agents, for the managers, other expenses that come along with being a professional athlete. But you'd think it would still be enough to cover costs without having to resort to selling his equipment online.
2: I can't imagine why he would have to do this, unless he's really gotten himself in some financial trouble.
1: Which also isn't out of the equation.
2: Yeah.
1: We've seen it happen to a lot of athletes before, but somebody who is on Facebook Marketplace, and that's the other great thing about this story.
2: Classic.
1: Marketplace, of all places, in the Kamloops area, and they came across a listing that was selling off a couple of brand new Warrior hockey sticks for about $175 a piece. The seller is actually Logan Stankoven. You just won the Stanley Cup.
2: And also, like, bro, did you get those for free from the team and now you're selling them? Because that opens up a whole other can of worms here.
1: You're really double dipping there because you're right. It is hard to imagine he paid out of pocket for those
2: exactly.
1: things. Exactly. So he not only is looking to sell off those sticks, but he's actually going to capitalize twice. I will say, I took a look at the price of the sticks and he's selling them at bargain basement prices.
2: Oh, hit him up with, are these still available? And see what he says.
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an orange air quality warning is still in effect for Sarnia-Lambton. Mainly cloudy today with local smoke, winds out of the northwest, a high of 31, 34 with the humidity.

0: Clear tonight, local smoke continuing with a low of 20. Sunny with local smoke tomorrow, a high of 31, feeling like 34 for Saturday. Cloudy, chance of showers, a high of 30.
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2: Good morning. I'm Stephanie Shavs. Mainly cloudy today. Local smoke as well with a high of 31. Right now, it's 19 Celsius, 66 Fahrenheit. It is hazy out there today. Smoke from wildfires in northwestern Ontario causing very poor air quality and reduced visibility locally. An orange air quality warning is still in effect for Sarnia Lambton, and we are advised to limit time outside until conditions improve. The poor air quality has prompted the closure of Tecumseh Pool. Swimming lessons and AquaFit will be relocated to the YMCA Jerry McCaw Family Center on Finch Drive. And the Sarnia Legion's Catch the Ace weekly draw is also canceled for today. Meanwhile, Ontario's Natural Resources Minister says several hundred highly trained wildland firefighters are being supported by nearly 40 aircraft, including helicopters and water bombers, battling nearly 200 wildfires in northern Ontario. And in a social media post yesterday, the Prime Minister said the federal government is in close contact with provincial, municipal, and Indigenous leaders and is ready to provide support as needed. Two people are charged with arson and attempted murder in a fire last Thursday morning at a home on Wiltshire Drive. Sarnia police say a 32-year-old man and a 33-year-old woman have both been arrested. Mainly cloudy today with local smoke, a high of 31, 34 with the humidity. Clear tonight and local smoke continuing with a low of 20. Sunny with local smoke again tomorrow, high of 31, 34 with the humidity. It's 19 Celsius, 66 Fahrenheit.
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19: An orange air quality warning is still in effect for Sarnia Lambton. Mainly cloudy today with local smoke, winds out of the northwest, a high of 31, 34 with the humidity. Clear tonight, local smoke continuing with a low of 20. Sunny with local smoke tomorrow, a high of 31, feeling like 34 for Saturday. Cloudy, chance of showers, a high of 30.
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1: Our friends at the OPP reminding people not to bring weapons and explosives such as Second World War grenades into police stations. Things you thought went without saying, but nope, we need to say it.
2: What spurred this warning?
1: Well, someone in Ottawa decided to just waltz into the OPP station with an old grenade. And I do get the thought process here. You come across something like this, it's dangerous, and with the police is definitely where it should end up, but you don't need to be the grenade's Uber driver. Save your gas money. It's very expensive right now. Just leave it be. Call police, and they will send their explosive disposal unit to you to safely discard the item. Again, you think this goes without saying. This person found a Second World War grenade and just decided to pick it up, toss it in their bag, and head out. Luckily, no injuries on the little adventure that this particular grenade went on, but could have ended very differently because... grenade. I mean, I don't know. Again, you think these things go without saying. They do not. But the police managed to keep it outside the building until the explosive experts could arrive to handle the situation.
2: Well-intended logic, but what you're saying is it could have been a lot worse. It could have literally blown up in somebody's face.
1: Correct.
0: Sit tight. There's more from Jay and Rubino in a bit.
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0: With an update from sarnianewstoday.ca, I'm Stephanie Chevs. Mainly cloudy today with local smoke, a high of 31. It's 19 Celsius, 66 Fahrenheit. We are advised to limit our time outdoors today and reschedule or cancel outdoor sports and activities. An orange air quality warning is still in effect for Sarnia-Lambton. Environment Canada says to protect your indoor air from wildfire smoke, use the highest quality air filter that your ventilation system can handle, or a certified portable air cleaner that can filter fine particles. The National Weather Agency says poor air quality may persist into tomorrow. Meanwhile, Premier Doug Ford has said that crews are hard at work fighting more than 180 wildfires across northern Ontario and that the province will spare no expense in keeping people safe. Ontario forest fire officials on Tuesday said there were 148 active fires in the Northwest region alone, including 69 that were out of control. The Sarnia Legion's Catch the Ace Lottery weekly draw has been canceled because of the poor air quality. Tecumseh Pool is closed today and recreational swims are canceled. Swimming lessons and AquaFit, however, will be relocated to the Sarnia-Lambton YMCA Jerry McCaw Family Center on Finch Drive. The Sarnia Minor Athletic Association canceled baseball last night because of the air quality, and a number of Sarnia restaurants closed their patios yesterday because of the air quality. Arson and attempted murder charges have been laid in a Sarnia fire investigation. The blaze was reported at a Wiltshire Drive home last Thursday morning. One person suffered minor injuries, while another sustained serious life-altering injuries. Sarnia police say a 32-year-old man and a 33-year-old woman have both been arrested. A $62,900 investment from the Ontario Trillium Foundation has allowed for big upgrades at the Sarnia YMCA. Improvements include a refinished gym floor and new mounting systems, backboards, rims, and nets. YMCA Regional Manager of Health, Fitness, and Aquatics, Joe Sobalski, knows the space will be well used.
1: We've got over 3,000 members here that, for one thing or another, are really taking the enjoyment of coming in and experiencing the new setup we've got here. We've got basketball players, pickleball players, fitness gurus coming in and doing their fitness classes.
0: The space is also a hub for community activities such as blood donor clinics and election polling. And WestJet flight attendants have voted 99.4% in favor of a strike. The Canadian Press says about 4,400 QP members could legally walk off the job as early as August 2nd and could potentially lead to flight disruptions for travelers this summer. Mainly cloudy today with local smoke, a high of 31-34 with the humidity. Clear tonight with local smoke, a low of 20. Local smoke persisting tomorrow, a high of 31, feeling like 34 with the humidity. It's 19 Celsius, 66 Fahrenheit. In sports, the World Cup final is set. Defending champion Argentina will take on Spain Sunday in New Jersey after Argentina rallied to beat England 2-1 in semifinal action yesterday. Argentina leads the tournament in goals scored, 19, while Spain leads the tournament in fewest goals allowed, just one. Kickoff for Sunday's final is at 3 in the afternoon. France will face England in the third-place playoff on Saturday at 5. MLB action resumes tonight following the All-Star break with one game on the schedule. The Mets are in Philadelphia. The Jays are back in action Friday when they welcome the White Sox. In NHL news, the Philadelphia Flyers have reached a four-year contract agreement with forward Trevor Zegras worth $36.5 million. The NHL season opens on September 29th. And the Open Championship Golf Tournament is underway. Just two Canadians in the field in England, Nick Taylor and Listowel's Corey Connors. I'm Stephanie Shabs.
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Cool 106.3 with Jay and Rubino in the morning. Pretty sure if you look up the definition of failing up in the dictionary, you just see a bunch of pictures of the execs and management from Canada Post. We'll explain why after ELO. Jay and Rubino, good morning.

0: Jay and Rubino in the morning.
1: This one, Rubino, admittedly, I had to read several times to wrap my head around it, and I'm still not sure that I have. Canada Post lost a record $1.57 billion last year.
2: Not to mention all the times they've gotten bailed out by the government.
1: At the same time, management got $30.8 million in bonuses.
2: So they are basically hemorrhaging cash at this point.
1: Correct.
2: Yet you still have enough money to pay people $31 million worth of bonuses. I don't know that anybody should take any tips from these guys on how to run a business.
1: Wow. In all fairness, they did use the term performance pay. That might be my favorite part.
2: Okay. Canada Post and pretty much every other person have very different definitions of that word. I've never had my boss say, "You suck. I'm going to give you more money." That's actually never happened to me, unfortunately.
1: Like the payouts, they say were tied to corporate targets, regardless of whether or not they actually made money. Whether they were financially viable or not made no difference. I want to know desperately what these corporate targets were.
2: Me too.
1: Like, great news. I figured out

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3: An orange air quality warning is still in effect for Sarnia Lambton. Mainly cloudy today with local smoke, winds out of the northwest, a high of 31, 34 with the humidity. Clear tonight, local smoke continuing with a low of 20. Sunny with local smoke tomorrow, a high of 31, feeling like 34 for Saturday. Cloudy, chance of showers, a high of 30.
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1: Good morning. I'm Stephanie Shabs. Mainly cloudy today. Local smoke as well with a high of 31. Right now it's 19 Celsius, 66 Fahrenheit. It is hazy out there today. Smoke from wildfires in northwestern Ontario causing very poor air quality and reduced visibility locally. An orange air quality warning is still in effect for Sarnia Lambton, and we are advised to limit time outside until conditions improve. The poor air quality has prompted the closure of Tecumseh Pool. Swimming lessons and AquaFit will be relocated to the YMCA Jerry McCaw Family Center on Finch Drive. And the Sarnia Legion's Catch the Ace weekly draw is also canceled for today. Meanwhile, Ontario's Natural Resources Minister says several hundred highly trained wildland firefighters are being supported by nearly 40 aircraft, including helicopters and water bombers, battling nearly 200 wildfires in northern Ontario. And in a social media post yesterday, the Prime Minister said the federal government is in close contact with provincial, municipal, and Indigenous leaders and is ready to provide support as needed. Two people are charged with arson and attempted murder in a fire last Thursday morning at a home on Wiltshire Drive. Sarnia police say a 32-year-old man and a 33-year-old woman have both been arrested. Mainly cloudy today with local smoke, a high of 31, 34 with the humidity. Clear tonight and local smoke continuing with a low of 20. Sunny with local smoke again tomorrow, high of 31, 34 with the humidity. It's 19 Celsius, 66 Fahrenheit.
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1: 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Got Rubino. It's coming up in just a few. What's making the headlines this morning?
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19: An orange air quality warning is still in effect for Sarnia Lambton. Mainly cloudy today with local smoke, winds out of the northwest, a high of 31, 34 with the humidity. Clear tonight, local smoke continuing with a low of 20. Sunny with local smoke tomorrow, a high of 31, feeling like 34. For Saturday, cloudy, chance of showers, a high of 30.
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1: Amazon Canada has rolled out a new feature for anyone who places an order and then immediately curses because they forgot something. Instead of starting a new order and having another credit card charge, Amazon has added a new function called Add to Delivery for Prime members, which allows you to add an item to an order that's already on its way. So to use the new feature, there is a new Add to Delivery blue button on eligible products that's right below the Add to Cart button. And if you change your mind, you can still cancel the added item before it ships through the Your Orders page. And this new feature is available on both the Amazon website and the app. The NHL announced the home openers for all 32 teams yesterday as part of its reveal of the new 84-game schedule for the coming season. The Leafs going to host the Habs on opening night of the season, Tuesday, September 29th, with the Oilers playing later in the evening against the Canucks. The defending champion, Carolina Hurricanes, going to face the Florida Panthers in the opening game of the season to kick off that September 29th slate of games. The full 84-game schedule going to be revealed by the league later this afternoon. Argentina beat England 2-1 yesterday in World Cup action to lock them into the finals. They have a few days to recover before facing Spain in the finals on Sunday at 3 p.m. At least England still has something going on. The Open Championship kicked off this morning at the Royal Birkdale Golf Club there, the fourth and final men's major championship of the season. It was an early start in our time for Scheffler, DeChambeau, Spieth, Rahm, all those guys. Masters champion Rory McIlroy gets into the action at 10:15. Yes, I'm watching the leaderboard right now. Last check, Alex Smalley had taken the lead at 5 under. And those are your Rubino notes for July 16th.
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Cool 106.3, it's Jay and Rubino in the morning. And Rubino, you touched on it earlier, the NHL full sked rollout later on today. Well, speaking of the NHL, Stanley Cup winner Logan Stankoven found an interesting way to supplement his income. I know it's kind of funny, a guy that makes $800,000 a year needs to supplement his income. Well, he's actually double dipping on this cool new side hustle. We got that coming up for you in a few minutes.

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1: Even the lowest paid players in the NHL take home way more money than the average person earns on an annual basis. Logan Stankoven of the Carolina Hurricanes, just above league minimum this year, made $800,000.
2: Woof, times are tough.
1: Bust out the world's smallest violin for young Logan. Mm-hmm. Next season, though, that's going to jump all the way up to $6 million.
2: He's doing just fine.
1: In his defense, neither number really reflects how much he takes home. You got to factor in stuff like taxes and fees for the agents, for the managers, other expenses that come along with being a professional athlete. But you'd think it would still be enough to cover costs without having to resort to selling his equipment online.
2: I can't imagine why he would have to do this, unless he's really gotten himself in some financial trouble.
1: Which also isn't out of the equation.
2: Yeah.
1: We've seen it happen to a lot of athletes before, but somebody who is on Facebook Marketplace, and that's the other great thing about this story.
2: Classic.
1: Marketplace, of all places, in the Kamloops area, and they came across a listing that was selling off a couple of brand new Warrior hockey sticks for about $175 a piece. The seller is actually Logan Stankoven. You just won the Stanley Cup.
2: And also, like, bro, did you get those for free from the team and now you're selling them? Because that opens up a whole other can of worms here.
1: You're really double dipping there because you're right. It is hard to imagine he paid out of pocket for those
2: exactly.
1: things. Exactly. So he not only is looking to sell off those sticks, but he's actually going to capitalize twice. I will say, I took a look at the price of the sticks and he's selling them at bargain basement prices.
2: Oh, hit him up with, are these still available? And see what he says.
0: Sit tight. There's more from Jay and Rubino in a bit on Cool 106.3.
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8: An orange air quality warning is still in effect for Sarnia Lambton. Mainly cloudy today with local smoke, winds out of the northwest, a high of 31, 34 with the humidity. Clear tonight, local smoke continuing with a low of 20. Sunny with local smoke tomorrow, a high of 31, feeling like 34. For Saturday, cloudy, chance of showers, a high of 30.
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0: Cool 106.3 with Jay and Rubino in the morning. That's going to do it for us. Stay safe out there. You don't have to be a rocket scientist to know that if you're standing outside and your throat's starting to close up and get a little bit scratchy and your eyes are burning, that whatever is in the air, probably not very good for you.
1: No. And Sarnia Branch Legion 62 is taking all these warnings very seriously, and that's why Catch the Ace is canceled for this week. It will roll over into next week. Don't need anybody waiting for tickets while the air quality is so poor. However, they do still have some stuff going on. The Ladies Auxiliary Pink Kitchen doing a free lunch today from 11:30 to 4 with the purchase of a beverage while supplies last. And we know the volunteers for Catch the Ace have been working so hard these past 44 weeks. So they are going to do a little thank you dinner tonight at 6 o'clock. If you want to get registered for that, make sure you check out their Facebook page for details.
0: Orange air quality, the warning remains in effect due to that smoke coming from the northern part of the province and the wildfires. Obviously, our hearts go out to all those impacted and all those battling those fires. But it is creating some reduced visibility, more so this morning. It not necessarily clearing up out there, but, you know, it's a little bit easier to see at quarter to 10 than it is at quarter to 7. But maybe just keep an eye on that and throw those lights on. Doesn't hurt to keep yourself as safe as possible when you're out there on the roads. Environment Canada saying that air quality warning could roll over into tomorrow. Otherwise, mostly cloudy out there today, with the Humidex going to feel like 34 or 93. Right now, feels like 28 or 82.
2: 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Catch them again tomorrow from 6 to 10. Or don't.
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13: An orange air quality warning is still in effect for Sarnia Lambton. Mainly cloudy today with local smoke, winds out of the northwest, a high of 31, 34 with the humidity. Clear tonight, local smoke continuing with a low of 20. Sunny with local smoke tomorrow, a high of 31, feeling like 34. For Saturday, cloudy, chance of showers, a high of 30.
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Hey, it's middays with Kate on Cool. We do have that orange warning yet again for the air quality. No big surprise to anybody. It looks like it's basically going to sit around until Saturday morning, early hours of Saturday, according to some of the weather models. What can we do to help ourselves breathe a little easier out there? I'll have some tips coming up in just a few.

She thinks outside the box and puts us in a win-win situation. Yeah, this has been HR approved. Middays with Kate on Cool 106.3.

It's middays with Kate on Cool. Good morning. Obviously, with the air quality index being in that orange warning zone again, there are a couple things we can do to help ourselves. Close the windows and doors. Keep those doors, you know, and windows closed as much as possible. Close them back up as quickly as possible if you do have to leave the house. Recirculate the air conditioning. You can set your HVAC system or your central air to recirculate mode. That way, it's not pulling in the heavily polluted air. The same for your car as well. Put that on recycle mode there. Update your filters. 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They say build a DIY fan filter. If you don't have an air purifier, you can actually tape a furnace filter to the back of a standard box fan, and that will apparently clean a room's air as well. 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

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Cool 106.3.

It's Middays with Kate on Cool. Good morning. Well, the Gordie Howe Bridge is set to open up to traffic on July 27th. How did we get here? What is still to come? And what will happen to the Ambassador Bridge? I'll have details coming up.

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1: An orange air quality warning is still in effect for Sarnia-Lambton. Mainly cloudy today with local smoke, winds out of the northwest, a high of 31, 34 with the humidity. Clear tonight, local smoke continuing with a low of 20. Sunny with local smoke tomorrow, a high of 31, feeling like 34. For Saturday, cloudy, chance of showers, a high of 30.
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0: It's middays with Kate on Cool. So the Gordie Howe Bridge is all set to open to traffic now on July 27th. The multi-use path where you can bike or walk, that is set to open on August 5th. So how did we get here? Well, July 10th, both countries reached a compromise. Canada said it will still initially collect the toll revenue to pay off its construction debts, but then it has agreed to split 50% of the net toll profits with a U.S.-run Regional Development Fund for 15 years once the operational costs and the debt servicings are cleared. Windsor's mayor suspects that the Ambassador Bridge could be sold, to a regional border authority. Just his assumptions. Nothing, said yet. He says just read between the lines. He wonders whether a deal behind the scenes was made with the owners of the Ambassador Bridge to solidify the Gordie Howe opening on July 27th.
1: When a child is in the hospital, visitors come to say hello. 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

Hey, it's Middays with Kate on Cool. So a Western New York school is set to have a new teacher this fall. Won't be human either. The first humanoid robot in school goes by just a first name, Sally. And Sally will not replace a teacher, they say. Will be there to basically provide learning support, you know, if she hasn't scared the kids away. She'll look very lifelike, apparently. I was picturing this cool, you know, 80s robot-looking thing. No, silicone skin, long brown hair. She'll be in a seated position so kids can go up to her. She'll have a wide range of upper body movements and facial expressions. I mean, it feels like it's right out of a scary movie. Sally won't use the student's name, maybe because of privacy concerns, but the kids will have to address themselves with a number. Yes, they'll be able to say, hey, Miss Sally, I'm student number, you know, 4321. And then Sally would say, hey, we were talking about this yesterday. Do you want to continue that conversation? She can also support the teachers, get this, by interjecting if a teacher forgets where they are at the lesson plan or accidentally skips over something. Who doesn't love that if you're a teacher? Raise your hand. Yeah. Gonna love the backseat teaching. Sally apparently also costing the district around $57,000 US, which is probably around what a lot of teachers would make you think. So Sally probably not going to be a big hit with the staff this year, I don't think.

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1: I love classic hits.
0: 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They're always listening.

Hey, good morning. It's Middays with Kate on Cool. If you are a big Rocky movie fan, you're going to like this new movie that's coming out. It's called I Play Rocky, and basically, it's a story of how Sylvester Stallone fought to get the Rocky movie made. I'll have details coming up.

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1: I was in Miami when Hurricane George hit the Keys. And I thought this was funny. Everybody was evacuated from the Keys except for one guy who was going to stay there and tie himself to a tree on the beach to prove a point. And the point was, he said, that at 53 years of age, he was in good enough physical condition to withstand the wind and the rain from a Force 3 hurricane. Let me explain something to you. It isn't that the wind is blowing. It's what the wind is blowing. If you get hit with a Volvo, doesn't really matter how many sit-ups you did that morning.
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4: An orange air quality warning is still in effect for Sarnia Lambton. Mainly cloudy today with local smoke, winds out of the northwest, a high of 31, 34 with the humidity. Clear tonight, local smoke continuing with a low of 20. Sunny with local smoke tomorrow, a high of 31, feeling like 34. For Saturday, cloudy, chance of showers, a high of 30.
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0: It's Midday with Kate on Cool. Have you heard about the new I Play Rocky movie? It's basically the story of how Sylvester Stallone fought to get the Rocky movie made.
1: You need to show everyone who you are.
2: I like this girl, Sylvester.
3: Sylvester?
2: That's right, his real name.
1: It's got a nice ring to it, Sylvester Stallone. It's like Peter Parker.
2: Are you delusional? You don't got the looks to be a movie star. Not to mention, you talk like you got rocks in your mouth.
0: I mean, it should be an interesting movie. If you think about the facts behind the Rocky movie, he wrote that script in 3.5 days. Producers actually offered him about $325,000 back then for the script, but he refused unless he was guaranteed the lead role. Now, Sylvester Stallone is not officially involved in this, but they said they do have his personal blessing on this. It hits theaters on November 13th, which will put it about 50 years after the original film came out back in 1976.
4: An orange air quality warning is in effect as widespread smoke is in the forecast for today, tonight, and tomorrow. It'll be a little windy as well today with a high of 28 feeling like 31. Tonight, a low of 20, and tomorrow, a high of 31 feeling like 34.
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0: With an update from SarniaNewsToday.ca, I'm Natalia Vega. Right now it's 25 Celsius or 77 Fahrenheit. It feels like 31. Heavy smoke is impacting day-to-day activities as an orange air quality warning is in effect. Northwest winds are carrying smoke from wildfires burning in northwestern Ontario into the area, creating hazy skies and reduced air quality. Environment Canada meteorologist Peter Kimbell says the air quality warning for the region is expected to remain posted into tomorrow.
1: The air quality is pretty bad right now. It should stay that way for another 24, maybe 48 hours. We see that a possible improvement expected maybe for Saturday morning, but I don't think there's going to be any improvement today nor tomorrow.
0: The air quality health index in Sarnia is 10+, which is very high risk. Kimbell says residents may experience common symptoms from the smoke like eye, nose, and throat irritation. More serious but less common symptoms include wheezing, chest pains, or severe cough. Because of the poor air quality, there are several cancellations. The Sarnia Legion's Catch the Ace Lottery is canceled today. Sarnia's Tecumseh Pool is closed and recreation swims are canceled. The Sounds of Summer performance at Germain Park has been canceled and all Town of Petrolia outdoor recreational facilities are closed. A full list of closures and cancellations can be found on our website. Our news poll question of the day asks, how concerned are you about wildfires affecting local air quality? Again, you can vote by visiting our website at sarnianewstoday.ca. Meanwhile, if you're traveling on area highways today in the hazy weather, West Region OPP Constable Ed Sanchuk says to make sure you're visible.
2: Motorists are reminded to turn on their headlights whenever driving in smoky, hazy, or reduced visibility conditions. 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
0: A heads up to local drivers, trucks are lined up on the westbound 402 past Christina Street near Indian Road. The Gordie Howe International Bridge in Windsor is expected to open to pedestrians and cyclists next month, about a week after it opens for vehicles. The U.S. and Canadian ports of entry will have separate processing facilities for pedestrians and cyclists. Thousands of pancakes will be served by Point Edwards Waterfront Saturday morning. The Rotary Club of Sarnia will hold its annual pancake breakfast, coinciding with the Mackinac Boat Race. Rotary spokesperson Miles Vanney says breakfast will be served under the bridge from 7 until 11 in the morning.
3: It's a great Sarnia tradition. People love to come down, have pancakes for breakfast, and then watch all the boats, the amazing boats sailing out for the Mackinac Race.
0: Tickets cost $10 for adults and $5 for children. An orange air quality warning is in effect as widespread smoke is in the forecast for today, tonight, and tomorrow. It'll be a little windy today as well, with a high of 28, feeling like 31. A low of 20 tonight, and tomorrow we'll see a high of 31. I'm Natalia Vega.
4: In sports, Major League Baseball returns from its All-Star break with just one game on tonight's schedule. All-Star host Philadelphia is home to the New York Mets at Citizens Bank Park. The Toronto Blue Jays will host the White Sox tomorrow to begin a three-game weekend series. The Jays enter the second half of the season with a record of 45-51, 2.5 games out of an American League wildcard spot. The first round of the Open Championship is underway from Royal Birkdale Golf Club in Southport, England. It's one of four majors on the PGA Tour schedule. Names in contention include Bryson DeChambeau, Thomas Dettry, and Robert McIntyre. Soccer fans have to wait until the weekend for the World Cup to continue. France will face England in the third-place matchup Saturday, while Spain battles Argentina in Sunday's final. And there are two games across the WNBA. Portland's in Washington, Dallas hosting New York. I'm Josh Boyes.
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9: This is your Cool 80s Lunch. It was on July 16th, 1982, that Billy Idol released his self-titled debut album in North America. It was produced by Keith Morrissey, and the album blended punk and new wave along with hard rock. Now, it wasn't a major hit at first, but it really did get the ball rolling for him to set him up for his commercial breakthrough, which would be his next album, Rebel Yell the following year. The album featured White Wedding and Hot in the City. Now, Hot in the City was Billy Idol's first solo hit. It made it to number 23 on the Billboard Hot 100. And of course, its music video got a lot of rotation on MTV. It is Billy Idol on your Cool 80s Lunch.

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It was on July 18th, 2008, that Billy Joel played the second and final of his historic concerts at Shea Stadium in New York, drawing in crowds of more than 110,000 fans over the two nights. Now, the shows, of course, marked the end of the stadium's 44-year history before they knocked it all down. It was Joel that was the last artist to headline a concert there. He brought some friends, though. Tony Bennett joined him, Don Henley, John Mellencamp, Steven Tyler, Roger Daltrey, Garth Brooks, and even Paul McCartney was there for one final show at Shea.

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And we have a birthday to celebrate today on your cool 80s lunch. July 16th, 1952, Stuart Copeland, best known as the drummer and co-founder of The Police, was born. Renowned for his fast and precise playing with The Police, they sold more than 75 million records all over the world. They won 6 Grammy Awards and became, let's be honest, one of the biggest bands of the late 70s and early 80s. Beyond that, though, he's composed film and TV scores, including the music for Wall Street, the movie, and the long-running video game series Spyro the Dragon. He was inducted into the Rock and Roll Hall of Fame with The Police in 2003. Happy birthday, Stuart Copeland.

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2: An orange air quality warning is in effect as widespread smoke is in the forecast for today, tonight, and tomorrow. It'll be a little windy as well today with a high of 28 feeling like 31. Tonight, a low of 20, and tomorrow, a high of 31 feeling like 34.
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0: This is your cool 80s lunch. Can you guess the year? This was the year that we had Stanley Kubrick's The Shining. We also had Airplane, which was hilarious, come out. Pac-Man was all over the place. It was a record-breaking 83 million viewers that tuned into Dallas to find out who shot JR. If you guessed the year 1980, you'd be correct. It was also the same year the Kings released The Beat Goes On, Switch into Glide. The single reached the top 20 in Canada and made it into the Billboard Hot 100 as well, of course, giving the Oakville Band their only major international hit. We'll play that song for you coming up in just a few.
1: 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It'll be a little windy as well today with a high of 28 feeling like 31. Tonight, a low of 20, and tomorrow, a high of 31 feeling like 34.
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Hey, good afternoon. It's middays with Kate on Cool. We still do have that orange air quality advisory for us today. Very hazy out there still. 28 is the high for today. Right now we're sitting at 26. It feels like 30. So the humidity isn't too bad. At least it's better than it has been over the past couple of days, right? 20 degrees is where we're dropping to tonight. Still widespread smoke expected. Smoke expected again tomorrow. A high of 31. Could feel more like 34. We could get some showers on Saturday, which of course will make things a lot better for us. A high around 27 is what we're expecting. If you want to know what is happening and what's going on this weekend, it's What's Up Sarnia Lambton, brought to you by Aqua Pools, Patios, and Spas. What's happening this weekend? We've got July 17th to 19th. The Fire Fit Championships are happening at Lambton College on July 18th. It's the Rotary Club of Sarnia Mackinac Pancake Breakfast. That's happening at the Point Edward Waterfront Park. And then July 18th, it's a teen social happening at the Sarnia Library. If you want to get more details on any of those, you can head on over to our site at coolradio.ca.

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Hey, good afternoon. It's Middays with Kate on Cool. So now we have it. It's Spain and Argentina. Who are you rooting for? Who will win? And what are the cool stories that are coming out about those two teams? I'll have some details coming up.

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It's Middays with Kate on Cool. So now we're down to Spain and Argentina. Who will win the 2026 World Cup final? It's going to be interesting. One of the cool things and cool stories coming out about this is you've got Messi up against Spain's 19-year-old superstar, Lamine Yamal. And funny enough, Messi actually did a commercial way back when for UNICEF where he was bathing a baby Lamine. Very cool. So now the two are going to be pitted against each other. If you haven't seen the image yet, it is circulating everywhere. I'm sure the poor 19-year-old loving that. But yeah, the two have been together before, now in a completely different space. So yeah, should be a good game. You know, before this, they've only met once in World Cup history. This was back in 1966. And back then, Argentina won 2-1.

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1: An orange air quality warning is in effect as widespread smoke is in the forecast for today, tonight, and tomorrow. It'll be a little windy as well today with a high of 28 feeling like 31. Tonight, a low of 20, and tomorrow, a high of 31 feeling like 34.
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0: It's Middays with Kate on Cool. Good afternoon. That is it for me. Have a great rest of your day. Thanks so much for hanging out. I will talk to you again tomorrow at 10.
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0: David Bowie, Suffragette City, great hits and real classics, Cool 106.3. Newly announced collection of Bowie's earliest recordings was just announced, and it will arrive September the 18th. This is going back to sessions recorded in 1965 with a young Jimmy Page playing guitar as well. In fact, David Bowie wasn't David Bowie at that time. He was still performing as Davy Jones. So if you're a diehard fan, that'll be coming out on September the 18th. It was certainly an interesting ride home yesterday from our mini vacation we took up north to visit our daughter who goes to camp in the area of Port Severn. We stayed there for a few nights. Beautiful weather up there. And then on Tuesday, late afternoon, the smoke started to roll in. It just looked like big clouds coming in over what was a beautiful sunny day already. But yeah, it was an interesting drive home following all that smoke all the way back here to Sarnia Lambton, and it looks like it's going to stick around into tomorrow. Hopefully that'll be cleared out by tomorrow afternoon or tomorrow evening. But as a result of this, I'm sure you've heard by now a bunch of closures and cancellations of events going on in the area. Last night they ended up canceling Catch the Ace for today, so that's going to get pushed into next week. One of the latest that came down this afternoon is the Friday Fire Fit Corporate Challenge at Lambton College. They decided to cancel that. At this time, the rest of the Western Ontario FireFit Regionals are scheduled to take place this Saturday and Sunday from 10 a.m. until 4 p.m. at Lambton College. Now, we do have a list of cancellations over on our website. You'll see the breaking news link on the main page over at cool1063.ca. We still have that orange warning for air quality from Environment Canada. So that smoke will continue into tonight, low of 20 or 68. Widespread smoke into tomorrow and a humidex to feel like 34. And right now with the Humidex, it feels like 32 or 90.
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6: Attention motorists, the County of Lambton would like to remind you that the road work to improve Indian Road between Kathleen Avenue and Exmouth Street is now underway. 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Thank you for your patience and understanding at this time.
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2 on Great Hits and Real Classics, Cool 106.3. There are some delays right now on the 402 heading stateside on the Blue Water Bridge. Cars looking at about 75 to 90 minute waits, and commercial trucks over 2 hour wait right now heading into the U.S. It's Foreigner. 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

Nick Gilder, Hot Child in the City on Great Hits and Real Classics. Cool 106.3. It is a little hot right now at that Humidex. Does feel like 33 or 93. We have our orange warning with the air quality warning that will continue into tomorrow afternoon, likely. As a result of the smoke and the weather today, cancellations, which you can find over on our website at cool1063.ca. Sounds of Summer performance at Germain Park canceled today. All Town of Petroy outdoor recreational facilities closed. Just a couple of the things that were canceled and are closed as of today. Like I said, you can check those out. And I'm sure we'll add more into tomorrow over at cool1063.ca. It's Van Halen, and right now...

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0: Gary Wright, Dreamweaver. Great hits and real classics. Cool 106.3. Lots of events happening again coming up this weekend. We've got the FireFit Championships at Lambton College. Now, unfortunately, they did have to cancel the corporate challenge portion of it, which was set to go tomorrow because of the smoke and the weather. But at this time, the rest of the Western Ontario FireFit Regionals are scheduled to take place Saturday and Sunday over at Lambton College from 10 a.m. until 4 p.m. We have other events going on that you can find out over on our What's Up Sarnia Lambton page, brought to you by Aqua Pools, Patios, and Spas this week over at cool1063.ca. I know that the Rotary Club of Sarnia Mackinac Pancake Breakfast is a go, set for Saturday morning under the Point Edward waterfront under the bridges, so you can watch the parade of boats make their way out to the start line. And also out in Brights Grove at Mike Weir Park Saturday and Sunday, Blue Water Triathlon and Duathlon. So like I said, you can find out more information about those events over on our website at cool1063.ca. It is definitely not cool right now. That Humidex feels like 33 or 93. Orange warning air quality from Environment Canada with the smoke that's going to stick around into tonight. A low of 20 or 68. Widespread smoke into tomorrow as well. At this point, Environment Canada hoping to see some clearing by tomorrow evening. But still, the Humidex tomorrow for Friday to feel like 34 or 95.
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18: 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Is this

Queen on Cool 106.3. If you're making your way into Sarnia right now via the 402, keep in mind that there are some delays on the bridge. Heading into the U.S., cars waiting roughly 75 to 90 minutes. Trucks over 2 hours at this time. And if you had any events for tonight, they may have been canceled. Wise to call ahead and ask just in case. I know Sarnia FC canceled everything for tonight. We do have cancellations on the website as well. You can go and have a look at those under breaking news on the main page over at cool1063.ca. It's Max Webster, Let Go the Line on Cool 106.3.

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1: With an update from SarniaNewsToday.ca, I'm Natalia Vega. Today is not the day for outdoor activities. An orange air warning remains in effect. At last check, the air quality health index for Sarnia was at 10+, which is very high risk. Environment Canada meteorologist Peter Kimball says the smoke we're getting here is because of the wildfires burning in northwestern Ontario.
2: Where it's been very dry in May, June, and so far this month of July. And there's a line of wildfires burning across northwestern Ontario, and that's producing an immense amount of smoke, as we know, and it's traveling all the way down to southern Ontario. Wind from the northwest blowing it straight towards us.
1: Kimball says conditions may improve by Saturday morning. The province has reached out to the federal government as over 180 wildfires burn in northern Ontario. Emergency Preparedness Minister Jill Dunlop says a formal request has been sent to be prepared to expedite the deployment of federal resources to support evacuations. This may include the Canadian Armed Forces. While in Windsor today, Premier Doug Ford acknowledged the efforts by emergency responders.
3: And that includes over 150 fire crews. Those are huge numbers that are on the ground right now as we speak and throughout the night, fighting to protect northern communities from the ongoing forest fires.
1: He also thanked other provinces that have sent fire crews to help up north. Meanwhile, West Region OPP Constable Ed Sanchuk is reminding drivers to turn on your headlights if you're driving in these hazy conditions.
4: Do not rely solely on daytime running lights, as it may not activate your rear lights. Make sure that you increase your following distance and reduce your speed when visibility is limited, and stay alert for changing roadway conditions and emergency vehicles.
1: There is heavy truck traffic on the westbound 402 in Sarnia. Trucks were lined up around Indian Road for most of the afternoon. The Federal Bridge Corporation says trucks were waiting over 2 hours to cross the Bluewater Bridge into the U.S. Friday's FireFit Corporate Challenge at Lambton College has been canceled because of the poor air quality. At this time, the rest of the Western Ontario FireFit Regionals will take place as scheduled on Saturday and Sunday. The Sarnia Legion's Catch the Ace has also been canceled today. So is the Sounds of Summer performance at Germain Park. The open table scheduled for the Salvation Army is canceled. There's also no garbage collection at Walpole Island today. A full list of closures and cancellations can be found on our website. And the Rotary Club of Sarnia is getting ready for its annual pancake breakfast on Saturday. It'll be held under the Bluewater Bridge from 7 until 11 in the morning so people can watch the Mackinaw Boat Race. Advance tickets are available. Details can be found on our website. An orange air quality warning is in effect as widespread smoke is expected tonight and tomorrow. Temperatures will only go down to a low of 20 tonight. Tomorrow, there will be a high of 31, and Saturday, cloudy with a chance of showers, a high of 27. I'm Natalia Vega.
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7: In sports, the Toronto Blue Jays have one more day off for Major League Baseball's All-Star break. They'll host the Chicago White Sox tomorrow to kick off a three-game weekend series. The Jays enter the second half, 2.5 games out of an American League wildcard spot. There's just one game on tonight's schedule. The All-Star host, Philadelphia Phillies, will take on the New York Mets at Citizens Bank Park. This week's PGA Tour stop is the Open Championship, one of four majors on the schedule. It's taking place from Royal Birkdale Golf Club in Southport, England. Names in contention include Bryson DeChambeau, Thomas Dettry, and Robert McIntyre. In the WNBA, there are two games tonight, Portland's in Washington, New York in Dallas, and soccer fans have to wait until the weekend for the World Cup to resume. France will face England in the third-place matchup Saturday, while Spain takes on Argentina in Sunday's final. I'm Josh Boyce.
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Toto in Africa here on Cool 106.3. An update from the MDOT on the 402 if you're heading westbound into the U.S. About 15 to 30 minutes wait now for cars, but still 2 hours plus wait for commercial vehicles. It's Trooper. We're here for a good time on Cool 106.3.

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Phil Collins' first solo album, Face Value, is getting an expanded reissue for its 45th anniversary. That will be coming out on September 18th. Pre-ordering is available now. And as you know, that album featured the massive hit song for him, In the Air Tonight. But it also featured this song called I Missed Again. It's Phil Collins on Cool 106.3.

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0: Tragically Hip, Locked in the Trunk of a Car on Great Hits and Real Classics, Cool 106.3. It is very hard to believe that coming up in just over a month, on August 20th, it will be the 10th anniversary of the final Tragically Hip concert on that farewell tour when they played in their hometown of Kingston. It was 10 years ago on August 20th. And it's also hard to believe it took 10 years for them to come out with a live album from that final tour, but it will be coming out this year on August the 21st. So we will be playing that album in its entirety on the 10th anniversary on August 20th, right here on Cool 106.3, and hopefully have some prizes to give away to correspond with that 10-year anniversary of that final show at the Tragically Hip as well. More on that to come very soon. We got some music from The Clash and also Tears for Fears on the way here shortly. Stay inside as much as you possibly can tonight and likely into tomorrow as well. We do have more widespread smoke in the forecast. Humidex tomorrow expected around 34 or 95. By Saturday, cloudy, 60% chance of rain and a high of 27 or 81.
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0: Paul Carrick, and Don't Shed a Tear on Great Hits and Real Classics. Cool, 106.3. Toronto Blue Jays back in action tomorrow after the All-Star break, and they will be hosting a series with the White Sox. 7:15 start tomorrow. You can hear all the action over on Big Country 103.9. And also, we now know the final set for the FIFA World Cup, and it will be Spain and Argentina on Sunday at 3 o'clock in the afternoon. There's still the third-place playoff game as well. That's on Saturday between France and England at 5 o'clock. We've got more news and sports on the way here in just a couple minutes. Forecast calling for a low of 20 or 68 tonight. More widespread smoke for the area. That will continue into tomorrow. And tomorrow's Humidex expected around 34 or 95.
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1: With an update from SarniaNewsToday.ca, I'm Natalia Vega. An orange air quality warning remains in effect for Sarnia Lambton. Winds are carrying smoke from the wildfires in northwestern Ontario to our region. The air quality health index for Sarnia has been at 10 plus for most of the day, which is classified as very high risk. Environment Canada meteorologist Peter Kimbell says during heavy smoke conditions, everyone's health is at risk regardless of their age or health status.
2: Masking is a good idea. N95 mask is a very great idea. Staying inside is also a very good idea, especially for those who are vulnerable, the older people, younger people, people with health conditions.
1: Kimbell says he doesn't think there will be much of an improvement to the air quality tomorrow. Premier Doug Ford is thanking the emergency responders who are battling fires in northern Ontario. Over 180 have been reported. Ford says they're asking for support from the federal government to buy water bombers.
3: We have also requested that the federal government, including the Canadian Armed Forces, which are incredible people, be prepared to rapidly deploy federal resources than they deployed an incredible rescue yesterday.
1: Ford was in Windsor earlier today for a separate announcement. A heads up if you're planning to drive along the westbound 402 in Sarnia. Trucks have been lined up for most of the afternoon to around Indian Road. The Federal Bridge Corporation says trucks were waiting around 2 hours to cross the Blue Water Bridge into the U.S. Meanwhile, West Region OPP has some reminders during these hazy conditions. Constable Ed Sanchuk says it's important for drivers to turn on their full lighting system.
4: Motorists are reminded to turn on their headlights whenever driving in smoky, hazy, or reduced visibility conditions. Even during daylight hours, smoke can make it difficult for other drivers to see your vehicle. Headlights help increase your visibility and allow other road users to spot you sooner, reducing the risk of collisions.
1: He's also reminding drivers to slow down and leave enough space in between vehicles when there's reduced visibility. Because of the poor air quality, there are several cancellations and closures in the area. Friday's FireFit Corporate Challenge at Lambton College has been canceled. Today's Sounds of Summer performance at Germain Park has been canceled. The open table scheduled for the Salvation Army is canceled. A full list can be found on our closures page. The Rotary Club of Sarnia is getting ready for its annual pancake breakfast on Saturday. It'll be held under the Blue Water Bridge from 7 until 11 in the morning so people can watch the Mackinac boat race. Rotary spokesperson Miles Vanney says a full breakfast costs $10 for adults and $5 for children.
5: We have pancakes and sausage. 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We also have gluten-free pancakes available on request. So we're trying to look after everybody.
1: Money raised goes back into the community. The club is encouraging people to bring their own plates and cutlery to cut down on paper and plastic waste. An orange air quality warning is in effect as widespread smoke is expected tonight and tomorrow. It'll only go down to a low of 20 tonight. Tomorrow, we'll get a high of 31, and Saturday, cloudy with a chance of showers, a high of 27. I'm Natalia Vega.
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7: In sports, the Toronto Blue Jays have one more day off for Major League Baseball's All-Star break. 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The Jays enter the second half, 2.5 games out of an American League wildcard spot. There's just one game on tonight's schedule. The All-Star host, Philadelphia Phillies, will take on the New York Mets at Citizens Bank Park. This week's PGA Tour stop is the Open Championship, one of four majors on the schedule. It's taking place from Royal Birkdale Golf Club in Southport, England. Names in contention include Bryson DeChambeau, Thomas Dettry, and Robert McIntyre. In the WNBA, there are two games tonight, Portland's in Washington, New York in Dallas, and soccer fans have to wait until the weekend for the World Cup to resume. France will face England in the third-place matchup Saturday, while Spain takes on Argentina in Sunday's final. I'm Josh Boyce.
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One of the first super groups in classic rock formed on this date, 1966. We got a song from them on the way in just a couple minutes. It's U2 Sunday Bloody Sunday. 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
2: 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In 1969, during recordings for their Abbey Road album, the Beatles worked on two new George Harrison songs, Here Comes the Sun and Something. Harrison was inspired to write Here Comes the Sun when taking a day off and spending the day walking around the garden at Eric Clapton's house.
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2: In 1952, Stuart Copeland of The Police was born in Alexandria, Virginia. In 2000, Coldplay went to number one on the UK album chart with their debut release, Parachutes.
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2: And in 1966, Jack Bruce, Ginger Baker, and Eric Clapton formed Cream. The three-piece group only lasted 2 years. Today in music history.

Cream and Sunshine of Your Love here on Cool 106.3. They were only around for a couple of years, but they certainly made an impact in those short years. They formed on this date, 1966. It's Blondie now, Heart of Glass on Cool 106.3.

0: Blue Rodeo, how long on Great Hits and Real Classics, Cool 106.3. You're probably wondering, how long is it going to be before the smoke clears our area? According to Environment Canada, possibly by tomorrow evening, we'll start to see some clearing of this. But there are a lot of wildfires that are burning right now in northwestern Ontario in particular. A lot of communities having to evacuate their area and hoping that when they go back, that they'll still have a home to go back to. So thinking about all those communities that are affected right now and all of the first responders and firefighters that are doing their best to stop these wildfires as we speak. If you are a fan of golf, in particular golf movies, The Hawk is available on Netflix as of today, starring Will Ferrell and Luke Wilson. By the way, Will Ferrell celebrating a birthday today, turning 59 years old. And FIFA World Cup soccer action, the finals are set. Who do you think's going to win between Spain and Argentina? That's the final matchup this coming Sunday at 3 o'clock in the afternoon. The third place playoff will be between France and England on Saturday at 5 o'clock in the afternoon. We got more music coming up from Survivor and some Eddie Vedder on the way next.
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2: Widespread smoke continues as an air quality warning remains in place, low down to 20 degrees. Widespread smoke Friday, high 31, with the humidex reaching 34, and on Saturday, cloudy skies with a chance of showers, high 27 degrees.
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10: Widespread smoke continues as an air quality warning remains in place, low down to 20 degrees. Widespread smoke Friday, high 31, with the humidex reaching 34, and on Saturday, cloudy skies with a chance of showers, high 27 degrees.
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